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The technology inside that thing is incredible. You can favourite all of your favourite radio stations. So on mine, I've got Nation Radio South, Nation 80s, Nation 90s, Nation Dance. I know on Selena Ross's, it's got Nation Christmas on there, because that's streaming right now as well. If you fancy some Jonah Louie or Shakin' Stevens in your life, it's all there for free on our Nation Player right now from Nation Radio.

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0: Dua Lipa Dance the Night and Bruce Springsteen from Nation Radio. 25 to 2, cloudy across the south overnight, but staying dry. Chilly, last night was really cold. Tonight about 6 or 7 degrees, so it's getting colder again, unsurprisingly. Clocks go back in a couple of weeks. Later on today, dry and sunny. Not bad, actually, back up to about 19 degrees. Something good from Bob Marley inside the next 10 minutes. And new music from Somba before 2.
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0: Gun Nation Radio, all over the South, with the best variety of hits. If you've just found us, we're the home of Steve Power at breakfast, back on Monday morning when you wake up the great man for breakfast, including Retro TV and a Forgotten 45, and Steve and Selena's new-ish game, The 1 Second Wonder. Tell a friend, Steve Power at breakfast, back on the air Monday morning from 6 at Nation. Meantime, it's nearly 2 o'clock. 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
0: Across the South, thank you for choosing Nation Radio tonight. Something new from Teddy Swims in about 10 minutes or so. The best thing the Sugar Babes ever did as well, after a sing-along from Swing Out System. Nation.

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Ace of Base, The Sign. Back in the 90s, Ace of Base made more money for the Swedish economy than Volvo and Saab put together. Although thinking about it, most things made more money in the 90s for the Swedish economy than Saab, so that's not really saying much, is it? It's 20 past two.

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0: Right, let's go again with £750,000 on Nation's Make Me a Winner this week. I love this game. It's brilliant. And I love how people can either be incredibly chilled and just say, oh, thanks, that's great, thank you very much, or go completely over the top. You just can't tell. So it's £750,000. I think I'd pass out or say something incredibly inappropriate if I won the money. Anyway, here's your go to win. 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

0: Nation Radio with the South's best variety of hits. I think she's great. Olivia Dean from her album The Art of Loving. Man I Need from Nation. Thanks for picking us out tonight. I'm David Francis. Foxy is back on this afternoon from 4 o'clock. The Nation Network Chart Show, 3 classic top 10 charts, and Steve Powers' Beat Surrender tonight from 7 o'clock. Meanwhile, it's nearly 3 o'clock at Nation.
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0: This is Nation Through the Night. I'm David Francis. Early breakfast back on from 4 o'clock today. Meanwhile, something new from Ray and George Benson.

across the south with the best variety of hits through the night, 20 past three. She'll fit perfectly into our going solo weekend after leaving Yazoo. I've just worked out a little list of people that left very successful bands because, let's be honest about it, they figured my ego needs massaging and I can make a lot more money. So, Michael Jackson, Deborah Harry, Beyonce, yeah, Sting, Alison Moyet, George Michael, John Bon Jovi, perhaps? It's got to be more. We'll continue later on today with Tony Shepherd from 10 on our Going Solo weekend at Nation Radio.

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0: Mimi Webb, Ghost of You and ABC, The Look of Love. It's 25-4 at Nation Radio. The big game today, Southampton against Portsmouth with a midday kickoff. More on that a little bit later on, and a load of other stuff going on this weekend as well, which we'll get to a little bit later. Kenny Rogers and Dolly Parton, by the way, before 4, and new music from The Script next.
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19: 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There's also

0: stars align. They're making some really good music right now, possibly the best stuff they've ever made. The Script are back with new music from Nation. Scars Align. It's nearly 4 o'clock across the south, and this is David Francis with Early Breakfast next. Nation
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0: 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This is Nation Radio. Early breakfast is on for the 11th of October. Good morning. I'm David Francis with Taylor Swift and Aretha Franklin after Men at Work.

the South's best variety of hits. Now you found us, spread the word, tell a friend you found Nation Radio. 20 past four, TLC on Pretty and Alex Warren's Fever Dream. It's been chilly overnight tonight. At the moment, 7 degrees. Later on today, dry and sunny. It's not bad, actually, today. Back up to about 17 or 18 degrees, and the outlook for the next couple of days, some rain tomorrow and Tuesday. This is Nation.

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0: Galantis and David Guetta, Heartbreak Anthem, Aha as well, from Nation Radio. Right, let's talk money. 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
0: Right, let's go again with £750,000 on Nation's Make Me a Winner this week. I love this game. It's brilliant. And I love how people can either be incredibly chilled and just say, oh, thanks, that's great, thank you very much, or go completely over the top. You just can't tell. So it's £750,000. I think I'd pass out or say something incredibly inappropriate if I won the money. Anyway, here's your go to win. 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

0: variety of hits. Thanks for picking us out this morning. I'm David Francis. It's nearly 5 o'clock. Nation Radio.
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0: Nation Radio. 5 o'clock on Early Breakfast. If the alarm has just gone off, welcome to Sunday, the 11th of October. Thanks for choosing us, by the way. Michael Jackson and Amy Winehouse coming soon. First, Nation Radio. An obvious song from the Boo Radleys.

Billy Joel, Tell Her About It, Cat's Eye as well. Anna Mullet, it's just gone 5:15. We are Nation Radio, all over the South with the best variety of hits. It's going to be okay today. It's cold at the moment, about 7 Celsius on average across the South. Later on today, dry and relatively sunny and back up to about 19 with Depeche Mode after something chilled from Elton.

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0: Lizzo, About Damn Time, Prince as well, Raspberry Beret, 25 to 6, and Nation. 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
0: Right, let's go again with £750,000 on Nation's Make Me a Winner this week. I love this game. It's brilliant. And I love how people can either be incredibly chilled and just say, oh, thanks, that's great, thank you very much, or go completely over the top. You just can't tell. So it's £750,000. I think I'd pass out or say something incredibly inappropriate if I won the money. Anyway, here's your go to win. 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
9: And now, the weather.
10: Outside, gloomy skies, a persistent drizzle, and a chilly wind blowing from the west, north, east, and south. But inside, temperatures of toasty warm with a high chance of plush rugs, soft lighting, and snuggly throws. 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
1: She says, and she's adamant about this, she thinks it's the best song she's ever written. And I love it. Olivia Rodrigo, Stupid Song from Nation Radio all over the South. And that'll do for early breakfast today. Tony Shepherd is back on from 10 with more from our Going Solo weekend. And it's Gary Parker for Sunday Breakfast next. Have a good week. 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
1: Top stories this hour. A drone attack on Saudi Arabia's international airport in Riyadh has killed at least 12 people and injured more than 300. Iran-backed Houthis in Yemen have claimed responsibility. Donald Trump's called for Ukraine to elect a new leader after a row about a US deal to buy diesel from Russia. Volodymyr Zelensky called it weak and accused him of investing in Moscow's war. US president accused him of making global fuel shortages worse.
13: And I said to him, do what you want, don't hit refineries. Plenty of targets, don't hit refineries. And he went out and he hit. And he's not going to affect our farmers, and he's not going to affect our ranchers, and he's not going to affect the rest of the world. He'd better damn well stop.
1: Downing Street insisted the UK stands in solidarity with Ukraine. Foreign Secretary Ed Miliband says he's deeply saddened by the death of a man at a Yorkshire wildlife park in his constituency. The man was attacked by a tiger after getting into the big cat's enclosure yesterday afternoon. The Tories want the Chancellor to rule out any tax rises in the upcoming budget. They say John Healey needs to get a grip on spending and stop increasing levies on families and businesses. Sport now, and Tottenham boss Roberto De Zerbi says they played as a team for the first time this season in their 1-1 draw at Manchester United in the Premier League. They grabbed an equaliser in stoppage time.
14: To work together, to stay together, to go for dinner together, to know better each other, because to be a team you have to know the teammate, and to stay together.
1: Champions Arsenal came from a goal down to win 2-1 against Leeds and move level on points with leaders Manchester City. Chelsea have a first victory in 4 top flight games after hammering Bournemouth 5-1. And Rangers have a 1-point lead at the top of the Scottish Premiership thanks to a 3-1 win over Kilmarnock. Elsewhere, Hearts have now won 5 of their 8 league games after hammering St Mirren 5-0. Celtic can return to the summit if they avoid defeat at Motherwell at lunchtime. From Sky News, I'm Chris Milligan.
15: Good morning. Welcome to Sunday Breakfast on Nation Radio. I'm Gary Parker, and coming up, Cardigans after Billy Ocean.

Their first number one all the way back in 1982. Culture Club, Do You Really Want to Hurt Me? Cardigans with Love Fool and Billy Ocean, Get Out of My Dreams, Get Into My Car on Nation Radio. The best variety of hits. Good morning. It's Sunday. It's Gary here on Breakfast till 10 at Nation. Coming up, we have our Going Solo weekend. I will tell you more about that in a bit. After Frankie Goes to Hollywood and here's Ash. It's Stop the Wedding on Nation Radio.

0: Originally banned from the radio, but eventually they lightened up a bit, didn't they? Relax. It was Frankie Goes to Hollywood on Nation Radio. Lead singer Holly Johnson went solo, and it just so happens that this weekend is a going solo weekend here at Nation Radio, where we're playing songs from artists who went solo, the likes of Michael Jackson, Debbie Harry, Beyonce, Sting, Alison Moyet, George Michael, and many more. We'll be playing songs from those artists throughout the course of today here at Nation Radio. We'll start part two of that at 10. On the way next, it's Bruno Mars on Sunday Breakfast. Nation
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the name of the game. It's ABBA on Nation Radio, where we've got some very exciting Christmas news coming up tomorrow. Can't tell you too much, but there's great food, live entertainment, and a rather lovely destination involved. But that's all I can say for now. Make sure you're listening to Steve Power at Breakfast tomorrow morning to find out more.

0: David Bowie, it's Modern Love, Sunday breakfast at Nation Radio. Later today at 4, Foxy is going to be here with the Nation Network chart show. He relives the biggest songs of the 80s, 90s and noughties. It's a proper nostalgia fest here at Nation Radio. It's the UK's greatest countdown. 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That's the Nation Network chart show with Dr. Fox today from 4. Back to now, Sixpence None the Richer. Kiss Me is on the way. Nation
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0: Lewis Capaldi. It's Stay Love on Nation Radio, where I've got more of the best variety of hits on the way after the headlines at 7, which are next. And have your mobile at the ready. Make me a winner. £750,000 up for grabs on Friday. I'll tell you more soon, right here on Nation. Morning. 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
6: Something spooky is happening in the Viking realm this Halloween. 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
15: The top stories this hour. A drone attack on Saudi Arabia's international airport in Riyadh has killed at least 12 people and injured more than 300. Iran-backed Houthis in Yemen have claimed responsibility. The Prime Minister has promised Volodymyr Zelensky he'll increase sanctions on Russia after the US agreed to buy diesel from Moscow. Ukraine's president criticised that decision, which prompted Donald Trump to call for Ukrainians to elect a new leader. The US president accused him of making global fuel shortages worse.
16: And I said to him, do what you want, don't hit refineries. Plenty of targets, don't hit refineries. And he went out and he hit. And he's not going to affect our farmers, and he's not going to affect our ranchers. And he's not going to affect the rest of the world. He'd better damn well stop.
15: The Foreign Secretary, Ed Miliband, says he's deeply saddened by the death of a man at Yorkshire Wildlife Park in his constituency. The man was attacked by a tiger after getting into the big cat's enclosure yesterday afternoon. 2 weeks on since a standoff began over the Orange Order march in Drumcree, legal proceedings are set to continue tomorrow. An emergency judicial review was lodged yesterday after the Secretary of State banned the march along the mainly nationalist Garvaki Road in Portadown on Friday. The government-chaired task force will hold its first meeting this week to discuss the UK's preparedness for flooding. It's after forecasters warned of a heightened potential for wet, windy and stormy weather this autumn. And Manchester United boss Michael Carrick says they must stop throwing away wins by conceding late, like they did in their 1-1 draw at home to Tottenham in the Premier League yesterday. The same thing happened at Everton last month, where they were held 2-2.
17: That changes a lot of things, you know. It changes a lot of feelings for ourselves, it changes a lot of feelings, and it changes points and what it looks like. So we need to do better at seeing out games, that's for sure, once we've got ourselves in a good position.
15: Arsenal fought back to come from behind, beating Leeds 2-1. Celtic can replace Rangers at the top of the Scottish Premiership later if they avoid defeat at Motherwell this lunchtime.
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15: Mostly dry with sunny spells across the UK, light rain reaching Wales and southwest England. That's the latest. I'm Kat Wright.
11: Sunday breakfast on Nation Radio. Good morning from Gary Parker. Hope you're doing all right. Keep it Nation. I've got Clean Bandit on the way, Waterboys, and next up it's George Michael with Outside.

Waterboys, it's Hole of the Moon on Sunday Breakfast here on Nation Radio with Gary Parker. And if you're wondering what to get up to this Sunday, there's a few things going on. Of course, we have the very important derby between Saints and Pompey with a noon kickoff at St Mary's. The Hilliard Gardens 10K is taking place at Sir Harold Hilliard Gardens. But if running isn't your thing, you've got the autumn colours to enjoy, which is good. And if you've got the kids with you today, Poulton's Park is well into its Halloween spooktacular. Lots going on. Here's new music from Alex Warren at Nation. It's Emerald Eyes.

0: Borderline Madonna on Nation Radio. Time for our chill out tune, as chosen by you. Let us know what you'd like to hear, and I'll give it a play between 7 and 8 here on Sunday Breakfast. Chloe is on Hailing Island. She's walking her Frenchie Harry around this time and has asked me to play a song that always reminds her of her student days back at Bournemouth Uni. UB40, Kingston Town. I've got that next for you, Chloe. Thank you for choosing. And if you'd like to hear your chill out tune, head to nationplayer.com and search for Gary Parker and get in touch there. It's Nation Radio. 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Nation
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Terence Trent D'Arby, If You Let Me Stay on Nation Radio. And before that, UB40, Kingston Town, which I played for Chloe, who is out walking her dog in Southsea at the moment. It's Nation Radio. And if you like your chill out tunes, Mark Franklin is back on the radio tonight at 9. It's Chilled Nation, 2 hours of the softer side of the 80s and 90s. Wax is on the way after Ariana Grande at Nation.

0: Bridge to Your Heart. There's Wax from 1987 on Sunday Breakfast here at Nation Radio. Good morning, it's Gary Parker. By the way, I play that song for Trev in Chandler's Ford, who is just finishing off the night shift. One Direction in just a moment. Make me a
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0: $725K has landed in Joe's bank account. He was shocked, to say the least, and thought his mates were going to play a prank on him.
2: Is that right? So somebody in my work knew that I'd done that. So this is a wind-up, isn't it? Is this for real? This is a prank, isn't it? I still don't believe it.
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0: Apparently, it's all about a toxic ex. It's Taylor Swift and Patient Zero on Nation Radio. That's new music. It's Gary on Sunday Breakfast. Do hope the start to your day is going okay so far. Keep it Nation Radio. More of the best variety of hits on the way. Details on the derby taking place with Saints and Pompey. And the headlines at 8 next. 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
15: The top stories this hour. Andy Burnham has reiterated his complete solidarity with Ukraine after Donald Trump said the country needs a new president. It's after Volodymyr Zelensky criticised his US counterpart for agreeing a deal with Moscow to buy Russian diesel, saying it will help fund the Kremlin's war. The Prime Minister has pledged tougher sanctions against Russia. Kira Rudik is a Ukrainian opposition MP.
16: Russia right now does not have enough of the resources for fulfilling the internal demand inside Russia. And of course it wouldn't have any influence on the price in the United States simply because we are talking about extremely small amount.
15: At least 12 people have been killed in an attack on Saudi Arabia's international airport in the capital, Riyadh. More than 300 people have been wounded. Iran-backed Houthis in Yemen have claimed responsibility for the attack. Yorkshire Wildlife Park will remain closed today after a man died in the tiger enclosure. South Yorkshire police were called to the park near Doncaster yesterday lunchtime. We're told the tiger was uninjured and poses no wider risk to the public. Police are urging people not to share footage online. The Orange Order says its members will remain at Drumcree Hill as a legal challenge to the Garvaki Road parade ban continues. An emergency judicial review was adjourned yesterday, with the case due back before Belfast's High Court tomorrow. In the Premier League, Tottenham are still without a top-flight win this season, but managed to grab a late equaliser to draw 1-1 at Manchester United. United have suffered their worst start to a league season since 1986, and boss Michael Carrick says it hurt to hear boos from the Old Trafford crowd.
17: It hurts a lot. It's not nice to go through. Sometimes you have to go through it. That's how it is. I care as much as anybody about this place. It's coming from a good place, really, and I understand it. But yeah, of course, it's not nice to have to go through that.
15: Arsenal only trail Premier League leaders Manchester City on goal difference after a comeback 2-1 victory against Leeds. City face Liverpool this afternoon.
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15: Mostly dry with sunny spells across the UK, light rain reaching Wales and southwest England. That's the latest. I'm Kat Wright.
18: A few minutes after 8 o'clock on this Sunday morning here at Nation Radio. It's Gary on Sunday Breakfast, and on the way, Gabrielle after Aztec Camera.

That set camera. Then it was Gabrielle, and there's A Flock of Seagulls on Nation Radio, the best variety of hits. South Coast Derby at St Mary's, Saints and Pompey. Kickoff is at midday, and it's already sold out as well. Elsewhere today, lots going on. We've got a wildlife wood carver showcase at the Wildfowl and Wetlands Trust in Arundel, where you can actually watch the carvers at work and see some of their finished sculptures. Elsewhere, we've got the Weymouth Beach Motocross with bikes racing across the sand. That's bound to be a great marvel. Plenty of noise and a good excuse for a stroll along the seafront afterwards. And the Isle of Wight Literary Festival, the final day of that at Northwood House in Cowes.

0: That's your voice, West End Girls at Nation Radio, where this time tomorrow morning you will have details on the next big Nation Radio event. It includes some great foods, a great destination, maybe members of the Nation Radio team. That's all I can say so far. But make sure you're listening to Steve Parrott Breakfast tomorrow morning to find out more. Of course, Steve will be here tonight for Beat Surrender at Nation Radio, the new wave, new romantics, punk, two-tone, and all the amazing music that we grew up with. 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Nation
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0: Stella Lefty. It's Boston at Nation Radio, where an hour from now, it's our Going Solo weekends. Tony continues part two of that at 10 here at Nation Radio. Next, however, it's the retro years, where we're going to start our journey in the 70s. 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
6: The top stories this hour. The Prime Minister has promised Volodymyr Zelensky he'll increase sanctions on Russia after the US agreed to buy diesel from Moscow. Ukraine's president criticised that decision, which prompted Donald Trump to call for Ukrainians to elect a new leader. The US president accused him of making global fuel shortages worse.
7: And I said to him, do what you want, don't hit refineries. Plenty of targets, don't hit refineries. And he went out and he hit, better damn well stop.
6: A drone attack on Saudi Arabia's international airport in Riyadh has killed at least 12 people and injured more than 300. Iran-backed Houthis in Yemen have claimed responsibility. At least 20 people have been arrested after thousands gathered in London for a pro-Palestine protest. Demonstrators were marking the third anniversary of the start of the war in Gaza. And a government-chaired task force will hold its first meeting this week to discuss how prepared the UK is for flooding. It's after forecasters warned of a heightened potential for wet, windy and stormy weather this autumn.
8: Now for the news. Across the South, police say they've got a significant operation in place to make sure the South Coast Derby is safe.
9: We've worked really, really closely with the clubs to make sure that we're able to support the club in facilitating a really enjoyable day out for most people who are going to want to come and watch the football, whilst at the same time being able to keep them safe.
8: Assistant Chief Constable Simon Dodds there ahead of Southampton and Portsmouth's lunchtime clash in the Championship. Saints go into this off the back of knowing manager Tonda Eckert won't be banned over Spygate after his punishment from the FA was suspended. Pompey, meanwhile, have won just one of their past nine league visits to Southampton. Here's Saints fan Martin Sanders and Pompey fan Marcus Edgar.
10: Can't give them an inch, and you want to give the St Mary's crowd something to really roar about. Finding an early goal in a game like that for Southampton could open the floodgates.
11: Oh, it's definitely going to be a challenge. It's not going to be easy at all because, they're a good side. But on our day, so are we. That's the beauty of it.
8: And elsewhere in football, it was a hammering for Bournemouth yesterday at Chelsea. The Cherries were beaten 5-1 and sit 17th. In the Prem.
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8: Dry with light winds today, partly cloudy but feeling pleasant in the sunshine, highs of 16 degrees Celsius. That's the latest. I'm Amber Roderick.
12: Retro years. Let's head back to the days when flared trousers and platform shoes were all the rage, and we were heading straight to the dance floor to boogie to this.

It's the retro years on Nation Radio. We began in 78 with Jackson's Blame It on the Boogie. And then from 79, it was M and Pop Music. And there from 1980, Olivia Newton-John and ELO with Xanadu, a song that gave Jeff Lynne and ELO their only UK number one single of their entire career, spending 2 weeks at number one. Let's move on to 1981 on the retro years and a song that saw Rod Stewart swap his blues rock sound for something more aligned to synth pop and new wave.

0: Moving into 1982 on the retro years with Paul McCartney and Stevie Wonder, Ebony and Ivory, as ever in these situations. They were never in the studio together to film the music video. Their parts were shot on separate continents and then spliced together using effects of the day. So, on the retro years next, we move on to 83 and the hypnotic synthesizer riff that launched Annie Lennox and Dave Stewart into global megastars.
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as a rallying cry during the UK miners' strike. It was Shout to the Top from 1984. The Style Council on the Retro Years at Nation Radio. This is Gary Parker, here till 10 at Nation Radio. We've got our Going Solo weekend, part two of that with Tony kicking off at 10 here at Nation. Let's continue with the Retro Years, moving into the mid-80s with a song that gave Stock Aitken and Waterman their very first UK number one in 1985.

0: I love the production on this song. I could listen to it over and over again. The Human League and Human from the Sheffield synth pop legends on the Retro Years at Nation Radio, where we move into 87 next and a song that was Whitney Houston's sixth number one in the States, got to number five here in the UK. It's So Emotional next on the Retro Years. Nation
1: 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Guys, I'm making it happen. 8 p.m. I booked a bench at Wagamama.
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0: I think you'll agree it's been a cracking retro years this morning on Nation Radio. From 88, Bros, I Owe You Nothing. And there from 89, Tears for Fears, Sowing the Seeds of Love. So I'm back next Sunday at 9 for another retro years. Mark is here tomorrow morning at 9 for the Golden Hour. And it's Tony next with part 2 of our Going Solo weekend. Headlines at 10 next. Have a great Sunday. I'll catch you on early breakfast tomorrow morning.
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2: The top stories this hour. The Defence Secretary, Wes Streeting, says the UK will try to bring our friends back together after a new row between the US and Ukraine. It began when Donald Trump agreed to buy Russian diesel. Volodymyr Zelensky called that weak leadership, prompting Mr. Trump to urge Ukrainians to replace their president. 12 people have been killed and more than 300 injured after an attack on an airport in the Saudi capital, Riyadh. Houthi rebels in Yemen, who were backed by Iran, say they were behind the missile strike. A woman who survived an execution attempt in Tennessee is back in prison. Authorities say Krista Pike, who was given two lethal injections, has been discharged from hospital. And Michael Carrick says it hurt to hear boos from the Manchester United crowd after squandering a 1-0 lead to draw with 10-man winless Tottenham.
3: It hurts a lot. It's not nice to go through. Sometimes you have to go through it. That's how it is. I care as much as anybody about this place. It's coming from a good place, really, and I understand it.
2: United have suffered their worst start to a league season since 1986.
4: Now for the news. Across the South, police are urging fans to behave and help avoid trouble as the first South Coast derby of the season takes place.
5: We know there is that fierce rivalry there, but come and enjoy the day without putting yourself in a position where you wake up the next day thinking, I'm going to get arrested.
4: Assistant Chief Constable Simon Dodds says specially trained officers are on site at St Mary's Stadium for the Southampton versus Portsmouth clash in the Championship this lunchtime. Saints boss Tonda Eckhurst escaped major consequences this week over Spygate after his punishment from the FA was suspended. Pompey will be hoping for another win after beating their rivals in their last league match back in 2005. Here's Southampton fan Martin Sanders and Portsmouth supporter Marcus Edgar.
6: So knowing what it means to the fans, that every tackle means something, that you have to really, really play for the shirt, play with passion, play with commitment.
7: For me, all the pressure's on them because it's they're the form team with the higher budget. If we can get a draw, I'd take that.
4: And elsewhere in the Prem, it was a 5-1 hammering for Bournemouth yesterday at Chelsea.
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4: Dry with light winds today, partly cloudy but feeling pleasant in the sunshine, highs of 16 degrees Celsius. That's the latest. I'm Amber Roderick.
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9: 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More from our Going Solo weekend. So, songs from

Sunday morning, Round It Nation. This is the best variety of hits, and I'm Tony Shepherd here with you with Robert Palmer, Addicted to Love, on our Going Solo weekend. He was involved in quite a few bands throughout his career, before and during his solo success, including the Mandrakes. I mean, the one that we all think of as the Power Station in the 80s, and then back again in the 90s. We had Nicole Scherzinger from Pussycat Dolls fame, and also George Harrison. I mean, Beatles, of course, but not just that, but the Traveling Wilburys, the Quarrymen, the Plastic Ono Band, and Delaney and Bonnie and Friends. There you go. There's a pub quiz question, if ever there was one. Right, let's get this on. New music from Sugar Babes. This is called Ghost. Very timely with Halloween just around the corner. It's Nation Radio. Boom.

0: foot, tappingly good song. Just be careful if you're driving. Fine Young Cannibals, you'd imagine the brake lights coming on there. It's Good Thing on Nation. Tony Shepherd here, morning to you. Make me a
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whatever's on the cards for your Sunday. Thanks for letting us soundtrack it. I'm Tony Shepherd here with you. Maybe it's a bit of late breakfast, a bit of brunch on the go for you. What's it going on there? A bit of pastry, got the pastries out, the coffee on the go, or maybe you're already out and about. 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I've been

0: Whether it's a lazy Sunday for you, or whether you may be out and about, or perhaps working right now, thank you so much for making us part of it. This is Nation Radio across the South, the home of Steve Power back at breakfast through the week. And I'm Tony Shepherd with you. Morning.
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0: It's been a viral smash since it was released this summer. Jamie Miller, that's Baby Doll on Nation Radio. With more of the best variety of hits on the way, let's get you up to date firstly with your top stories for 11. And then our theme this weekend is going solo. So more stars of bands and groups and duos that went on to have solo hits.
1: Guys, I'm making it happen. 8 p.m. I've booked a bench at Wagamama.
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23: The top stories this hour. Another row has erupted between Donald Trump and Volodymyr Zelensky, this time over a deal to buy diesel from Russia. The US president has told Ukrainians to elect a new leader after being called weak by his counterpart in Kyiv. Mr. Trump's facing midterm elections next month and is under pressure over fuel prices. A drone attack on Saudi Arabia's international airport in Riyadh has killed at least 12 people and injured more than 300.

0: But Iran-backed Houthis in Yemen have claimed responsibility. How prepared the UK is for flooding will be the focus of a government-led task force this week. It brings together the Met Office, Environment Agency and representatives from the likes of the farming, water and insurance industries. Forecasters have recently warned of a heightened potential for wet, windy and stormy weather this autumn. And Manchester City play their first game since being found guilty of breaching Premier League financial rules today. They travel to Liverpool. City have launched an appeal and deny any wrongdoing.
1: Now for the news. Across the South, police say they've got a significant operation in place to make sure the South Coast Derby is safe.
2: We've worked really, really closely with the clubs to make sure that we're able to support the club in facilitating a really enjoyable day out for most people who are going to want to come and watch the football, whilst at the same time being able to keep them safe.
1: Assistant Chief Constable Simon Dodds there, ahead of Southampton and Portsmouth's lunchtime clash in the Championship. Saints go into this off the back of knowing manager Tonda Eckert won't be banned over Spygate after his punishment from the FA was suspended. Pompey, meanwhile, have won just one of their past nine league visits to Southampton. Here's Saints fan Martin Sanders and Pompey fan Marcus Edgar.
3: Can't give them an inch, and you want to give the St Mary's crowd something to really roar about. Finding an early goal in a game like that for Southampton could open the floodgate.
4: Oh, it's definitely going to be a challenge. It's not going to be easy at all because, they're a good side. But on our day, so are we. That's the beauty of it.
1: And elsewhere in football, it was a hammering for Bournemouth yesterday at Chelsea. The Cherries were beaten 5-1 and sit 17th. In the Prem.
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6: With Whitelink, Isle of Wight Ferries. Keeping businesses on the move. 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
1: Dry with light winds today, partly cloudy but feeling pleasant in the sunshine. Highs of 16 degrees Celsius. That's the latest. I'm Amber Roderick.
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7: 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Our thing this weekend is going solo. So more solo hits from band members and group members. Cheryl Cole in just a moment for you. Phil Collins. First is Robbie.
5: Nation.

and Fight for This Love on Nation. Before that, we brought you Phil Collins and Robbie Williams, all formerly of groups or bands, on our Going Solo weekend here on Nation Radio. Of course, Cheryl, part of Girls Aloud. Phil Collins, well, he was in a fair few bands during his time, particularly, you know, during the early days where he was a session artist playing the drums on jazz fusion bands, an early rock band as well. But the one we all think of is Genesis, and Robbie Williams of Take That Fame. Right, let's do this. Alex Warren, this is Fever Dream. It's Nation Radio. How do you-

0: Ask your smart speaker to play Nation Radio South and stick around here for more of the best variety of hits with me, Tony Shepherd. 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

Kenny Loggins, it's an 80s classic, it's Footloose on Nation Radio. We've got you covered for the best variety of hits this weekend. I'm Tony Shepherd here with you. Let's do this from Lola Young. This is Messy, and it's an 80s classic on the way in just a moment for you.

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13: The top stories this hour. Volodymyr Zelensky says Ukraine will halt strikes on oil refineries if Russia stops attacks on its energy infrastructure. It's after the US agreed to buy millions of barrels of diesel from Moscow, with Donald Trump saying the Ukrainians should get a new president. Defence Secretary Wes Streeting says an attack on Saudi Arabia's main international airport is a dangerous escalation. 12 people were killed and more than 300 injured in the missile strike in Riyadh. Iran-backed Houthi rebels were behind the attack. Researchers are warning humans could become extinct by the year 2100 because of threats like nuclear war and AI. A report in medical journal The Lancet suggests there are 17 major risks, also including climate change and cuts to aid spending. And it could be a tasty atmosphere at Anfield this afternoon as Liverpool host Manchester City. It's the first time City will have been in action since being found guilty of more than 100 charges of breaking rules around Premier League finances, which directly affected Liverpool's title chances.
14: Now for the news. Across the South, police are urging fans to behave and help avoid trouble as the first South Coast derby of the season takes place.
15: We know there is that fierce rivalry there, but come and enjoy the day without putting yourself in a position where you wake up the

0: next day thinking, I'm going to get arrested.
1: Assistant Chief Constable Simon Dodd says specially trained officers are on site at St Mary's Stadium for the Southampton versus Portsmouth clash in the Championship this lunchtime. Saints boss Tonda Eckhurst escaped major consequences this week over Spygate after his punishment from the FA was suspended. Pompey will be hoping for another win after beating their rivals in their last league match back in 2005. Here's Southampton fan Martin Sanders and Portsmouth supporter Marcus Edgar.
2: It's like knowing what it means to the fans, that every tackle means something, that you have to really, really play for the shirt, play with passion, play with commitment.
3: For me, all the pressure's on them because it's they're the form team with the higher budget. If we can get a draw, I'd take that.
1: And elsewhere in the Prem, it was a 5-1 hammering for Bournemouth yesterday at Chelsea.
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1: Dry with light winds today, partly cloudy but feeling pleasant in the sunshine, highs of 16 degrees Celsius. That's the latest. I'm Amber Roderick.
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6: That's what it's all about this weekend, the solo hits from artists who were formerly band members or part of a duo. Now part of No Doubt originally, Gwen Stefani.

Loving the weekend at Nation with Paul Weller. You Do Something to Me, of course, fits in nicely with our going solo weekend with his background with that famous group, The Jam. We brought you Tina Turner with the collaboration with Ike and Tina Turner, that musical duo, but of course, going on to have great solo success. Just one of her big hits, The Best. And Gwen Stefani from No Doubt with What You're Waiting For. Tony Shepherd here with you. This is Bruno Mars, I Just Might.

0: It's a karaoke classic. Oh, I can't remember the last time I had a good old karaoke session. Journey and Don't Stop Believing on Nation Radio. Tony Shepherd with you. Afternoon. 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

John Paul Young, Love Is In The Air on Nation Radio. Tony Shepherd here, afternoon. If you fancy catching a movie this weekend, some great films across town. New releases this weekend include the great-looking film, which is getting some great sort of buzz on social media. Quite interesting. The Social Reckoning, follow-up to The Social Network. Do you remember the original one? Sort of all based around Facebook when that was all new. And you've also got The Uprising, which just looks great. You've got Andrew Garfield in that one. It looks epic. Probably best seen on the big screen. Here on the radio, let me bring you Sam Fender. This is People Watching on Nation Radio.

0: Tony Shepherd here with you across the South at Nation for your Sunday lunchtime with more of the best variety of hits on the way. Nation
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excellent Olivia Dean. That's Man I Need on Nation Radio. Tony Shepherd here. We'll get you the top stories for 1 o'clock. And then our theme this weekend is going solo. And it's been great to play you some of the songs from these stars of bands and groups that went on to have solo success. More good ones on the way.

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13: The top stories this hour. The Defence Secretary says the UK will work to unite the US and Ukraine after a row over Donald Trump's deal to buy diesel from Russia. Volodymyr Zelensky called the US president weak. In response, Mr. Trump told Ukrainians to elect a new leader. Donald Trump's facing midterm elections next month and is under pressure over fuel prices. Shadow Chancellor Andrew Griffiths says the UK could do more to tackle rising costs.
14: The world would be a lot more secure for British citizens if we properly funded our defence, if we had more energy independence, energy security, and we were actually able to use our voice with courage on the world footing.
13: Meanwhile, Volodymyr Zelensky says Ukraine will halt strikes on oil refineries if Russia stops attacks on its energy infrastructure. Yorkshire Wildlife Park remains shut today after the death of a man who got into the tiger enclosure there. South Yorkshire Police say their investigations into yesterday lunchtime's incident are ongoing. Our reporter Poppy Anderlin is at the park in Doncaster.
15: The zoo's put out a new statement. In it, they thank everyone who's expressed concerns and say their thoughts remain with the man and his family. It adds that Altair the tiger is safe and well and will not be euthanised as a result of the incident. The park here remains quiet without the usual buzz of visitors attending the popular attraction.
13: A murder investigation's underway after a man in his 20s was stabbed to death in a pub car park in the Sutton Coldfield area of Birmingham. It happened at the Beggar's Bush just before 2 this morning. Police believe a large number of people had been at the pub for an event. Pope Leo says he'll undergo surgery to remove a nodule on his lung. He says it was recently discovered during medical checks and was found at an early stage. And Manchester City play their first game since being found guilty of breaching more than 100 Premier League financial rules today. They travel to Liverpool. City have launched an appeal and deny any wrongdoing. Elsewhere, Nottingham Forest boss Oliver Glasner takes his new team to his former club, Crystal Palace.
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0: Step aboard modern, spacious ships, making every journey across the Solent smoother.
1: 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That's the latest. I'm Kat Ross.
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4: Good afternoon, Tony Shepherd here, loving this theme this weekend. It's all about going solo. So soon, one of the members of the Eagles with a massive solo hit from him. First, formerly of Yazoo, it's Alison Moyet.

Sunday afternoon round at Nation with Don Henley. I'm Tony Shepherd here with you. Good afternoon. Don, of course, one of the members of one of the most successful groups of all time, the Eagles, doing some dates throughout the rest of this year in Vegas in the Sphere. We brought you Van Morrison just before that, one of the members of the band Them, going on for some great solo success. I mean, a huge track. I think it's still one of the biggest played hits on US radio. Brown Eyed Girl and Alison Moyet, famously with Depeche Mode's very own Vince Clarke back in the 80s, with Yazoo, and their one of her solo hits, Is This Love, on Nation Radio. Plenty more where those came from through the rest of this afternoon. Now, it's Taylor Swift, a Nation. Uh-huh.

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0: Ashford and Simpson, Solid on Nation Radio. Some great shows for the rest of this afternoon into this evening. Give me just 10 minutes or so and details about all of those coming your way. Meantime, former Glastonbury headliner Olivia Rodrigo. And this is Vampire at Nation Radio.
1: I hate to give the satisfaction asking how you're doing now. How's the castle built of people you pretend to care about? 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I loved you truly.

0: Thanks a lot for spending your Sunday afternoon with us. This is Nation Radio with some great shows for the rest of your afternoon. From 4, it's the Nation Network Chart Show with Foxy, taking you back to more classic countdowns from the 80s, 90s and noughties. Then from 7 tonight, settle in and enjoy Beat Surrender with Steve Power, taking you back to your youth club disco days. And then we round off the Nation Weekender with 2 hours of perfectly chilled Nation from the 80s and 90s from 9pm tonight with Mark Franklin.
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0: Sienna Spyro, It's Great Expectation on Nation Radio. Have a lovely rest of your afternoon. Stick around with us. More from our Going Solo weekend on the way. More big hits from stars that went solo. From 4, it's the Nation Network Chart Show with Dr. Fox. From 7 tonight, Beat Surrender with Steve Power. And then we round off the Nation weekend with Mark Franklin with 2 hours of perfectly chilled hits from the 80s and 90s.
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10: Our top story this hour is in South Yorkshire, where investigators are continuing to look into the UK's first fatal attack at a zoo in years.
11: It's just crazy.
12: Unbelievable.
13: How he managed to get in there in the first place.
14: It shouldn't have happened. There should have been something to stop it.
10: Those people have been sharing their shock with us in Doncaster city centre, which is not far from where a man died in a tiger enclosure at Yorkshire Wildlife Park yesterday. It's been confirmed the tiger involved, named Alte, won't be put down and is safe and well. Our reporter Poppy Andelin's been at the usually busy tourist attraction, which remains closed today.
15: The big sense I'm getting from being here is that there's still a lot of uncertainty as to what led up to this incident. What does appear clear, though, is that the man who ended up in the enclosure was a member of the public and not a keeper. But questions are being asked as to how he was able to gain access, why he did, and whether zoo security arrangements needs to be looked at as a result. South Yorkshire Police are continuing to urge people not to share footage of the attack online, which they've described as distressing.
10: We'll bring you more on this story as it develops. Next, at least 12 people are now known to have been killed in an attack on an airport in Saudi Arabia's capital Riyadh. Yemen's Houthis have warned airlines and passengers against using Saudi airports and airspace. A man's death in a stabbing in a pub car park in Birmingham is being treated as murder. Police believe there may have been a number of witnesses to what happened at the Beggar's Bush in Sutton Coldfield just before 2 this morning. The Pope has announced he'll undergo surgery in the coming days. A nodule was found on the 71-year-old's lung. The pontiff says his medical team believe it would be right to intervene. Donald Trump says it's time for Ukraine to get a new president. He's responded to criticism from Volodymyr Zelensky about his diesel deal with Vladimir Putin and Russia. And Manchester City are preparing for their first match since being found guilty of financial rule breaches. The football club, who are appealing, are away at rivals Liverpool in the Premier League.
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10: Cloudy across much of the UK with outbreaks of rain, particularly in Wales and southwest England. That's the latest. I'm Johnny Freeman.
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16: 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Welcome to Sunday afternoon show here on Nation Radio. This is Mark Collins. I'll be with you through till four. And we continue our solo weekend with some Ronan Keating.

Three artists who began their careers in bands. We started with from Boyzone, Ronan Keating and Lovin' Each Day. Then Stevie Nicks from Fleetwood Mac, of course, and Rooms on Fire. And former Spice Girl Jerry Halliwell with Mi Chico Latino. Getting us into Sunday afternoon show here on Nation Radio. Good afternoon. This is Mark Collins. I'll be with you through till 4 o'clock. And details coming up about how you, by next Friday, could be £750,000 richer after we hear from one of my favourite celebrity traitors. This is the new one from James Blunt. It's called Circles.

0: Chris Rea on Nation Radio with Let's Dance. And before that, the current song from James Blunt. It's called Circles. One of the most anticipated Premier League games of the weekend, probably the most anticipated Premier League game of the weekend, kicks off at Anfield at 4:30 this afternoon. As we all know, the international break is done and dusted. Thank goodness. Thank goodness. And it's Liverpool against Manchester City. Now, I'm a Liverpool fan. My best friend is a Manchester City fan. And what's been going on with Manchester City over the past 3 weeks, we cannot watch this game together. We are not going to watch this game together. Because if we did, we probably wouldn't be best friends at the end of 90 minutes. Nation
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0: comes on, everybody sings the so good, so good, so good part. And I'm sure you were during me playing it just then for you. Sweet Caroline from Neil Diamond on Nation Radio. And Sarah Bareilles before that with Love Song. You may have heard us give away £725,000 on Friday afternoon. Got three quarters of a million next Friday for you, mate. Make me a
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0: I know. 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

0: Celebration, there's Cool and the Gang on Nation Radio. Before that, Flowers from Miley Cyrus. The Nation Network Chart Show is here from 4 o'clock this afternoon with Dr. Fox. This afternoon at 4, he'll be counting down the top 10s from October of 1988, 1997 and 2006. 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

0: doesn't really need to work. Her dad is the founder of the Groupon company and is a multi-billionaire. She is Stella Lefty. That's her current song, Boston, and you heard it here on Nation Radio, where we wrap up our Going Solo weekend after the news next at 3 o'clock with artists who were formerly in the Commodores, Rufus and the Beatles. Nation
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5: It's not stories this hour. Questions are being asked about what led to the UK's first fatal attack at a zoo in years.
6: I think it's quite shocking.
7: I was speechless.
8: You just don't expect it to happen.
9: There should have been something to stop it, like zookeeper, security, summit.
5: We've been speaking to people in Doncaster, home to the Yorkshire Wildlife Park, which remains closed after a man was killed by a tiger in an enclosure yesterday. It's been confirmed the tiger involved, named Alte, is not going to be euthanised and is safe and well. Our reporter Poppy Andelin is at the scene.
7: What appears to be the case is that the man involved wasn't a zookeeper, but a wider talking point emerging is whether zoo security and access needs to be reviewed as officials try and work out how the man who died gained access to the enclosure. There's debate too about how the footage became so widely available online. South Yorkshire Police have described the videos as distressing. They're continuing to urge people not to share them and to avoid speculation.
5: Next, British nationals are being urged to avoid Riyadh following an attack on Saudi Arabia's main airport in the city. At least 12 people have died and 300 others have been injured. Volodymyr Zelensky says Ukraine will pause strikes on Russian oil refineries if Moscow stops its attacks on energy infrastructure. The Ukrainian president spoken after Donald Trump called for him to be replaced following his criticism of a diesel deal between the US leader and Vladimir Putin. Pope Leo has confirmed he's going to have surgery to remove a nodule on his lung. The pontiff says it's been detected at a very early stage. The 71-year-old will have an operation in the next few days. Manchester City's Premier League return following guilty verdicts begins in less than 90 minutes' time. They're appealing financial rule breaches and are away at rivals Liverpool. And forecasters reckon stargazers could be in for another spectacular night later. The Northern Lights have been visible the last couple of evenings. The Met Office believes they'll be at their best above Scotland, Northern Ireland and Northern England.
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1: With White Link, Isle of Wight Ferries. Keeping businesses on the move. Operating 24 hours a day across the Solent.
5: Cloudy across much of the UK with outbreaks of rain, particularly in Wales and southwest England. That's the latest. I'm Johnny Freeman.
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10: And we conclude our going solo weekend with artists who were formerly in the Beatles, Rufus and the Commodores.

fantasy album. It's John Lennon and Woman, an ode to his wife Yoko and to women all over the world. And of course, a former Beatle. Before that, Chaka Khan. She used to be in a band called Rufus, and then they became known as Rufus and Chaka Khan. I played you I'm Every Woman. And from the Commodores fame, Lionel Richie and Dancing on the Ceiling, wrapping up our going solo weekend here on Nation Radio. We'll have another weekend of music for you next weekend, but we'll continue at the moment with the current song from Somba, This Is My Body Isn't Ready, on Nation Radio.

0: Rita Ora, I Will Never Let You Down. And before that, Samba with His Body Isn't Ready. Steve Power will be here from 7 o'clock this evening on another excellent Beat Surrender. Every night, Steve takes us back to the late 70s and early 80s era. The days of New Wave, New Romantics, Punk, Ska and Two Tone. That's from 7 till 9 tonight here on Nation Radio. And then you can chill out if you've had a bit of a rough weekend, shall we say, with Chilled Nation. All those chilled tunes presented with by Mark Franklin from 9 o'clock tonight here on Nation Radio.
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1: 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And from it, Need You Tonight from INXS here on Nation Radio. 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

0: It's Madonna on Nation Radio with Express Yourself. And before that, Watermelon Sugar from Harry Styles, which has been voted in a recent survey the 9th best driving song. What? What? Harry Styles, Watermelon Sugar, the 9th best driving song. The top 10 looked like this. Rihanna, Shut Up and Drive at number 10. Watermelon Sugar at 9. Highway to Hell from AC/DC at 8. In the Air Tonight from Phil Collins at 7. Go Your Own Way, Fleetwood Mac at 6. Living on a Prayer, Bon Jovi at 5. Boys of Summer from Don Henley at number 4. Flowers by Miley Cyrus at 3. Born in the USA by Bruce Springsteen at 2. And Hotel California from the Eagles has been voted by 2,000 Isuzu drivers to be the best driving song to listen to whilst you're out and about. What a load of piffle.
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0: Thank you very much for your company for this Sunday afternoon. I will leave you in the capable hands of Dr. Fox. He's on the way next here at Nation Radio with the Nation Network chart show. This week, he's counting down the top tens from October of 1988, 1997, and 2006. It's what your Sunday afternoons were made for. 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
5: I hope you've had a good weekend so far. Welcome to Sunday afternoon, my favourite time of the week. 3 hours, 3 years, and three top tens lie ahead. We're going to roll the clock back to 1988 and 2006 later. We're going to start, though, 29 years ago, back in 1997, the year of the tragic death of Princess Diana in Paris, the handover of Hong Kong to the Chinese, and the election of Tony Blair as the UK Prime Minister after that election victory. Big movies, Men in Black at 3, The Lost World, Jurassic Park at 2, but no doubt at number 1, it was

I'll be playing you the 10 biggest selling songs from 1997 very shortly. Also a track from the number one album as well that you're going to love. But we'll start with a song getting all the airplay, Eternal.

So we're back in October 1997. The number one album was a cracker. Urban Hymns, The Verve, and The Drugs Don't Work, the follow-up to Bittersweet Symphony, another number one for the group, that was released on the day of Diana's death and was number one until the reworked version of Candle in the Wind was released by Elton John. Urban Hymns, the third album from The Verve, became the fifth fastest-selling album of all time in the UK. Sold over 3 million copies. I wonder whether you have a copy. I do. Before that, getting all the airplay, it was Eternal, an Angel of Mine, the final top 10 hit for the group and released from their first greatest hits album. It was also the final single as a four-piece before Kelly Bryan left the group. Right, we are Nation across the UK. Nice to have you listening. Shall we hit the top 10? You're going to absolutely love this.

0: The biggest songs from 29 years ago, back in October 1997 at 10 Tina Moore, Never Gonna Let You Go. As long as you love me, the Backstreet Boys. Did I catch you singing along? There at nine, he says, being a bit croaky. And Just For You, M People, at number eight. Right, coming up at number seven. Yes, one of the actors from the third biggest movie of the year.
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2: 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He said he wants to keep his options open.
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2: Right? Seriously, he's blown it now.
4: Don't worry, that's not real life drama unfolding on the train. As Luke, enjoying the latest reality TV drama on the train. Whatever your guilty pleasure, you can watch without distractions. Or anyone ever knowing. Your secret's safe with us, Luke. Sneaking in another episode. On the train, you can.
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Neil Fox here. With the biggest songs from October 1997. Will Smith, from the movie Men in Black, had his first solo hit. One above a number six, Janet Jackson, with a sample of Joni Mitchell from her massive hit Big Yellow Taxi. And a Tribe Called Quest rapper Q-Tip performs on that track as well. Got Till It's Gone was a hit song number six. Right, one above at five. We already played Eternal earlier, who were getting a lot of airplay. Well, they were doing it without Louise Nerding, better known just as Louise, who was absolutely flying with her solo career. This was the lead single from her second studio album. A lot of comparisons were drawn to Janet Jackson's Runaway, although no direct sample or beat from the song were used. Right, by this time, she really

0: So we are back in October 1997 with Chumbawamba Tub Thumping at number four. Now, the group got its name from a story created by one of its members. In the story, men are chumbas, women are wumbas. Now, the group were known for pretty political songs, but they got a bit of criticism from their fan base that their biggest hit wasn't all that political. But it was a great song. They loved it here. They loved it in America. They loved it across most of Europe as well. It was huge. Right, Chumbawamba was at four. The three biggest selling songs from 29 years ago are on the way very shortly with an absolute corker from Oasis at number three, on the way in a moment.
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0: And here are the three biggest selling songs from October 1997. And we'll start with a track. There's a great story behind this song. Okay, it's Noel Gallagher who told me this story, that he said he was dealing with a bad bout of self-inflicted food poisoning when he wrote this next song, Stand By Me. Now, to appease his mother, who was, as most mothers are, worried about her son, she called to make sure he was eating properly, so he made himself a big dinner that made him feel even worse. Right, this is the inspiration for the opening lines. Made a meal and threw it up on Sunday. I've got a lot of things to learn. Seriously. At three, Oasis, Stand By Me.

0: let's say it was a brilliant top 10 today from October 1997. At three, it was Stand By Me, Oasis. Sunshine, Dario G, they were at number two. They're an electronic duo sampling heavily on the Dream Academy's Life in a Northern Town. So 10 to 2 sorted, but which girls ended up a number one?
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0: Bands around the world, Louise. She was a 5. Gonna capture all the love in the universe. 4. They were tub thumping. They were Chumbawamba. 3. Stand by me, Oasis. They were a 3. 2. This makes me think of summer. Dario G and Sunshine.
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0: And at number one, they were unstoppable. Spice Up Your Life from the Spice Girls became their 5th straight number one song. The first act in history to achieve such a feat. Come on, sing along.

Biggest selling song 29 years ago, those girls were flying their fifth straight UK number one with Spice Up Your Life, which was also a brilliant Pepsi commercial as well during those fun old days of the Pepsi Network chart show. Right, they were the number one single. The track getting all the airplay was Eternal Angel of Mine, the number one album, Urban Hymns and The Verve. Let's roll back 20 years next to 2003.

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6: We are heading back to 2006, a heavy year for news. The Lebanon war between Israel and Hezbollah, the execution of Saddam Hussein and Twitter launches. But there were some great movies. Ice Age, The Meltdown, The Da Vinci Code was huge. But number one, Pirates of the Caribbean, Dead Man's Chest.
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6: And it was a very good year and month for some brilliant pop songs. So, the full top 10 coming up from 20 years ago. A track from the number one album as well. But we'll start with a track that's getting all the airplay. Fratelli's Chelsea Dagger. Lead singer John Fratelli wrote this song for his wife, who worked as a burlesque dancer with a stage name, Chelsea Dagger, in a Glasgow venue called Club Noir. Big on the terraces now.

0: Sunday afternoon across the UK with hour two of the Nation Network Chart Show, and we're back in October 2006. Number one album, Sam's Town from the Killers. Their second album ended up selling 5 million copies worldwide, five times platinum in the UK alone, which means about 1.5 million over here. From it, Read My Mind. Before it, It's Such a Big Song on the Terraces. Tell you, when I'm down at Stamford Bridge and we score a goal, Chelsea Daggers on the system all the time from the Fratelli. So, album track sorted, airplay track sorted, and a brilliant top 10 on the way. The Nation Network Chart Show. Into the top 10 we go, and we are chasing cars with Snow Patrol.
1: We'll

0: Get your sexy on. We've gone back 20 years. We're in October 2006, Snow Patrol chasing cars at number 10. Lily Allen, a tribute to her hometown of London with LDN at number 9. And at number 8, it was Justin Timberlake's first UK number 1. It was Sexy Back. It also peaked at number 1 in America and most of the countries in Europe as well. So 10, 9, 8 sorted. Coming up at number 7... It's a very sexy song, gotta be honest.
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way back in October 2006. It's the Nation Network Chart Show with Shakira, Hips Don't Lie at number 7. It's her in-studio mantra about how our band members have to watch her hips to work out where a song they're working on needs to go. If they're not moving, something is definitely wrong. If they are moving, everything is going well. Keep going. Right, one above at 6, Lil Chris and Checking It Out, the first single from the singer and rapper from Lowestoft, ended up peaking at number 3. Right, one above at number 5, The Killers. When You Were Young.

0: Biggest songs from October 2006 saw The Killers and their number one album, When We Were Young, at five. Nelly Furtado needed a bit of a new challenge after I'm Like a Bird and Turn Off the Light. And she got it with Timbaland, who said, you know what? This is changing. You can't be the same Nelly Furtado lying on the grass playing with birds after this. And she was up for the challenge. Promiscuous ended up at number four. So the three biggest selling songs from 20 years ago are on the way. A little bit of indie, just a great dance song as well. Three brilliant songs are on the way. It's the Nation Network Chart Show. Nice to have you listen.
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0: So here we go with the three biggest selling songs from October 2006. At number three, now this does sound pretty dark. So the concept and the whole story around the song is there's a patient who dies at an early age and he's on his journey to death. Nice, right? And that death is called The Black Parade. So here at number three, Welcome to the Black Parade from an album of the same name. It's My Chemical Romance.

0: We've gone back to October 2006 for the 10 biggest sellers. My Chemical Romance, Welcome to the Black Parade, were at 3, one above at 2. A little bit lighter, a little bit more fun. Scissor Sisters, I Don't Feel Like Dancing, which Jake Shears from the group said, this is the happiest sounding song ever written about staying in and feeling miserable. Love it. So who ended up at number one?
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0: If I lay here. It's Chasing Cars and Snow Patrol.

0: tribute to her hometown of London. It's LDN and Lily Allen. It was his first UK number one. Sexy Back, Justin Timberlake.
1: Seven.
0: It's her studio mantra, the hips don't lie. It's Shakira.
1: Six.
0: Rocking and rapping all the way from Lowestoft. Little Chris and Checking It Out.
1: Five.
0: And their number one album, When You Were Young, The Killers.
1: Four.
0: Nelly Furtado and Timbaland and Promiscuous.
1: And it's you that I want. Three.
2: Because one day.
0: Welcome to the Black Parade. It's My Chemical Romance.
2: Blue in the summer to join the Black Parade.
1: Two.
0: I don't feel like dancing. I want to stay in. It's the Sister Sisters.
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0: At number one, 20 years ago, Razorlight and America. Such a great song. Inspired by the band's drummer listening to a Billy Joel record and the lead singer, Johnny Burrell, asking, why haven't we got a song with a drum beat like this? To which the drummer, Andy Burrows, replies, you can have one if you like. Fourth single from their massive album, Razorlight, America.

0: Clock back 20 years. October 2006, the top 10 biggest sellers saw Razorlight and America as the biggest selling song. Track getting all the airplay was Fratelli's and the brilliant Chelsea Dagger. And Sam's Town was the number one album from The Killers. Right, 2006 sorted. Let's go back 38 years now to 1988. Dr. Fox across the nation.
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An hour of timeless classics from 38 years ago. Something from the number one album coming up, the top 10 biggest sellers as well. But we'll start with a song that was getting all the airplay from former Go-Go member Jane Wiedlin. By far her biggest hit song in the UK. Right, this is Rush Hour. 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

We are certainly back in the 80s, right? We've gone back 38 years to October 1988, the number one album, New Jersey, Bon Jovi, and from it, the lead single from their fourth album, it is Bad Medicine. Great music video, by the way, of them live in concert where they encourage members of the audience to get on stage with handheld cameras to help shoot the music video. Definitely worth checking out on YouTube. Before that, yeah, the guitarist and founding member of the Go-Go's, it was Jane Whelan's biggest hit in the UK as a solo artist, taking us back to the Rush Hour. Airplay track sorted, album track sorted. Let's hit the top 10. Into the top 10 we go, back in October 2006, with the Pet Shop Boys and Domino Dancing, with a very expensive video, which was the norm in the 80s. Set on a beach, they put a lot of time and money into their videos, as they rarely played live, and they didn't actually start touring until a year later in 1980.

0: Back in October 1988, 10 biggest selling songs. Domino Dancing, the PSBs at 10. Bobby McFerrin, Don't Worry, Be Happy at number 9. An a cappella hit, recording it using only his body to make all the sounds. Amazing. And one above at 8, it was Bill Withers and Lovely Day. Now, the music for that song was written by someone called Skip Scarborough, who'd written loads of hits for Earth, Wind & Fire and Patti LaBelle and others. Now, Bill came up with the lyrics for the song, inspired by this man, Skip Scarborough, saying he was a nice gentleman. With him, every day was just a lovely day. Lovely. Right, coming up at number 7, a not often heard song from Rick Astley.
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6: This is the UK's greatest countdown. The

Well, back in October 1988, we got to number 7 as we count down the 10 biggest selling songs, and this one is Rick Astley with a song he wrote himself. It was the 5th of 8 top 10.

38 years to October 1988. Rick Astley and She Wants to Dance with Me, which he wrote himself, was at number 7. Right, one above at 6, another song produced by Stock, Aitken and Waterman and written by them. Here's the weird thing, the Rick Astley had actually got as far as laying down some vocals for that song, but then for whatever reason rejected it. Jason Donovan comes along, picks it up, and of course it ends up at number 1 eventually. A track from his debut album, 10 Good Reasons, which was absolutely massive. Okay, one above at number 5, Teardrops.

Biggest songs from October 1988 saw Phil Collins and Groovy Kind of Love at number 4. Originally dating back to 1965, Wayne Fontana and the Mindbenders ended up peaking at number 2. It's also featured on Phil Collins' movie Buster. He thought the song would be a potential love theme for the title character and his wife. He wasn't wrong. Ended up number 1 in the US. It ended up number 1 in the UK eventually. It was the only single Phil Collins has ever had to do that. Number 1 both sides of the pond. And it was his last, amazingly, UK number 1. 10 to 4 is sorted. The three biggest selling songs from 38 years ago are on the way. Three superstars coming up. But who ended up topping the charts?

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15: Third biggest selling song back in October 1988 is an absolute slice of epic. It is Whitney Houston, written for the Summer Olympics that were in Seoul in South Korea. You watch the video to this, makes the hairs on the back of your neck stand up. One moment in time. Each day.

0: back in October 1988. Whitney and One Moment in Time was at number three. One Above at two, another absolutely gorgeous track, The Hollies, He Ain't Heavy, He's My Brother. Title came from the motto for Boys Town, a community formed in 1917 by a Catholic priest named Father Edward Flanagan. Gorgeous. It's been recorded by so many different people over the years. The Hollies, obviously. Neil Diamond, a year later. And then Bill Medley did a version. Then the Justice Collective in 2012, raising money for various charities associated with the Hillsborough disaster. It became a number one, though, in 1988 after it was used in a Miller beer commercial. Gorgeous. 10 to 2 is sorted, but which mega band ended up at number one?
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1: 9.
0: A cappella hit. Bobby McFerrin. Don't worry, be happy. Love it. It's a lovely day. What a beautiful record by Bill Withers.
1: 7.
0: She Wants to Dance with Me, written by Rick Astley, sung by Rick Astley.
1: 6.
0: Nothing Can Divide Us. It was Jason Donovan.
1: 5.
0: Teardrops. It was Womack and Womack.
1: 4.
0: It's a groovy kind of love for Phil Collins.
1: 3.
0: Oh, God, what a song. One Moment in Time. It was Whitney Houston. Wow.
1: 2.
2: He ain't heavy.
0: He ain't heavy. He's my brother.
2: He's my brother.
0: Love it. It's the Hollies at 2.
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0: And the biggest selling song 38 years ago. U2, Desire.
3: Yeah.
0: Ended up winning the Grammy for Best Rock Performance. The Grammys the year after. What a song.

0: We roll the clock back to October 1988. The biggest selling song was Desire by U2. The track that was getting all the airplay was Jane Wedlin, Hanging Around in the Rush Hour, and the number one album, New Jersey, Bon Jovi.
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0: 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And then at 9, Mark Franklin with his Chilled Nation.
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13: 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Sunday night, 7 o'clock means just one thing. Evening. It's Beat Surrender, starting this evening with three from 1987.

gave you some bonus points if you remembered Scarlet Fantastic and No Memory, The Christian's Forgotten Town, and Sonic Boom Boy from Westworld, three from 1987, starting this evening's Beat Surrender on Nation Radio. I'm Steve Power. At 8 o'clock tonight, we're going to head back to 1980. Hope you had a good weekend. Rounding it off in style now with only the tunes that we know. This is Nation.

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17: 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The best variety of hits.

So good to play that again for you. The Bluebells and Kath on Nation Radio's Be Surrender. Before that, the Stranglers and Something Better Change. There have been a few tunes hanging around in the Tupperware box for a while on post-it notes. And here's one that's risen to the top. And what a tune too, from X-Ray Specs.

0: Our mantra on a Sunday night on Nation is something for everyone. Big Country, Look Away, 86. Sound of the Crowd from the Human League before that. And X-Ray Specs and Identity. If you've got a favourite you'd like to hear one week, very simple. I'm on the WhatsApp, 07740938500. 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

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At 8 tonight, we're going to head back to 1980 for 3 Beat Surrender favourites. And to get you in the mood, here's a suggestion from Neil Bolton from the same year, and it came from the album Freedom of Choice. This is Devo, and this is Whip It on Beat Surrender on Nation.

0: Sophia George, One Hit Wonder, 1985. And Girly Girly reached number one in Jamaica. Also number seven here. Three in Argentina. Two in the Netherlands. All over the place. It was being a hit. Before that, Whip It from Devo on Nation Radio. It's Beat Surrender. Where next, we're going to head back for three Beat Surrender favourites from 1980. Nation
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Wednesday week undertones, all from 1980 on Beat Surrender on Nation Radio. Thank you for choosing us. I'm Steve Power. Certain albums from the Beat Surrender era that even if the track was never released as a single, you just knew it because you had the album and you played it right the way through, which you had to do on Rio to get to this last track on side two. 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
14: 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Are you?

outside of the time zone, Nations Beat Surrender. Love it when we solve a mystery. Nick says, last week you played Vicious Pink in Can't You See? Now, I first heard a French version of that song on my way home from school in 86. And I knew that tune when you played it straight away. And it's confirmed as well that the French version does exist. Glad to be of service, Nick. Aaron Squire said, could you dig this out when we can play it for me on Beat Surrender? It's Tracy. Of course we can, Aaron. Evening.

0: Living in the Plastic Age from the Buggles. Video Killed the Radio Star, of course, the Biggie. And the Prince from Madness before that, playing on Beat Surrender from Nation Radio. Thank you for listening this evening. If you've got a favourite for a future week, 07740 938500. Chilled Nation with Mark Franklin coming up after nine. Next, Temple Tudor.
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Associates Party Fears 2 before that Tempole Tudor. Dave Wakeling with The Beat on tour at the moment. Played Newcastle last night. They're in Barrowland in Glasgow tonight. Middlesbrough on Tuesday. And still dates to come in amongst other places. Guildford, Bristol, Bournemouth, Cardiff and Fareham. Proving that politics has been in music a long time. Double A side, 1980. Best Friend, this was the other side. Stand Out Margaret on Nation.

0: The Beat Surrender. Thank you for listening. E equals MC squared. Big Audio Dynamite finishing things off this evening. You've got a future favourite you'd like to hear? 07740 938 500. We're back next Sunday from 7. Chill Nation next. Have a good week. Nation
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23: 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I'm Mark Franklin. We start this weekend with Midge Ure.

the time, this song was very different from previously released music by Extreme. The a cappella, More Than Words, sounding great on Chilled Nation from Nation Radio. Hello, good evening, welcome. Gonna play Madonna.

Do you remember when this song came out? There was a music video for it that premiered late night on Channel 4. I remember staying up to watch it. It was way past my bedtime. Great video, though, and a great song, too. Madonna and Justify My Love on Chilled Nation. Evening and welcome to Nation Radio. Good to have you here tonight. I'm Mark Franklin, and this is Wet, Wet, Wet and Sweet Surrender. Hey.

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10: 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Are you?

Paul McCartney provided the score for the movie Give My Regards to Broad Street. Have you seen that movie? Absolutely dreadful. However, the soundtrack, very, very good. There's No More Lonely Nights on Chilled Nation from Nation Radio. R.E.M. now. Not heard this for a while. It's Night Swimming.

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Love this. Great moment from Deacon Blue, Chocolate Girl, that appeared on their album Raintown, their debut album, in fact. Evening, this is Mark Franklin. You are listening to Chilled Nation on Nation Radio. The biggest selling movie soundtrack of all time is still The Bodyguard. Some great songs on that album. Whitney Houston, of course, provides vocals on most of them, including this. It's Run to You.

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6: 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I'm Mark Franklin, and it is here every Sunday, 9 to 11, where you will hear the best chilled songs from the 80s and 90s. We continue with Michael.

And about 10:30 this evening, there will be a surprise song here on Chilled Nation. It's where I play you a song that I think you may not have heard for a while. You may have forgotten about it, or you may never have heard it at all. Looking forward to getting on later. Just played you Gloria Estefan on Nation Radio. Next, Howard Jones.

Thank you so much for choosing to round off your weekend here with me. It's Nation Radio, and you're listening to Chilled Nation. I'm Mark Franklin. That was Tony Braxton and Breathe Again. We head now to 1984. He had a number one with Happy Talk. He had a top 10 hit with What? He also had a top 10 hit with this. Captain Sensible. And this is Glad It's All.

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A number two hit for Cliff Richard in 1981. A live recording. Daddy's Home on Chilled Nation from Nation Radio. Time now for this weekend's surprise song. A song that I think you may never have heard at all. You may have forgotten about it or have just not heard it in a long time. 1993, Kate Bush came back with an album called The Red Shoes. The third single taken from it was this, Moments of Pleasure.

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3: And now, the weather.
4: Outside, gloomy skies, a persistent drizzle, and a chilly wind blowing from the west, north, east, and south.
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1: One, two, three.
0: I'm Mark Franklin. Thank you so much for listening this weekend. Hope you've enjoyed my song selection. I'll be back here next Sunday evening from 9. I really hope you can join me. Have a great week. Final song tonight from me, Prince. And this is Hazel.

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22: 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Tim Allen here on The Late Show. Got that big tune from Jamie Miller coming up for you very soon. First of all, Spin Doctors. Nation.

Candy Stanton, Young Hearts Run Free on the South's best variety of hits. This is Nation Radio. Sunday night, Tim Allen here with brand new music now from Jamie Miller. This is called Baby Doll.

0: Yaz from the Plastic Population on Nation Radio, and before that, brand new music from Jamie Miller. He is a singer-songwriter from Wales, currently based in Los Angeles. Nice. Maybe I could base myself in Los Angeles. It'd be nice, wouldn't it? Or maybe I'll just stay here in Whiteley. Yeah, I think I'll just stay here in Whiteley. It's easier. Right, coming up next on the show, great tune from Fun. We Are Young. Do you remember that?
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0: Simply Red on the South's best variety of hits. This is Nation Radio. Next weekend, got the Great South Run happening. Maybe you're taking part in that. The 5K, the mini Great South Run, and of course the 10-mile race as well. With that, a nice flat surface, no hills to have to navigate, which is always nice, isn't it? Right, on the way next, got Little Mix, and before midnight, something brand new from Ash as well.
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11: 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Are you?

0: That is new from Ash. It's called Stop the Wedding. And this is Nation Radio. It's almost midnight. Stick around. More great tunes coming up. And if you want to get in touch with us, by the way, send us a WhatsApp sometime. 07740938500. 07740938500.
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0: 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Lewis Capaldi, Stay Love, coming through soon for you here at Nation Radio, along with Billy Joel. But up next, here comes Go West.

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0: Teddy Swims and the Door on Nation. We've got plenty of firework displays coming up, obviously near firework time, which isn't quite just yet, but some advance warning about it anyway. Got the Whiteley fireworks on the 1st of November and the 5th of November. It is the Pool Quay fireworks. Right, on the way in a moment, more fantastic tunes on the South's best variety of hits back to the 90s. Nation
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